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4: 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I will be a whole lot of really. Mr. Garden to the Tamaka Muriana got me to Yako. 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

As you know, I've sing a lot of songs duet, and I love compilation, and I love singing with people. Tonight, there's people on this stage that have come from across the country, and everybody has flown in, even in the wake of what we're facing these days. But there's one person who caught a train. She said, "Bebe, I'll be there. 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

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I hear how again. What's up, Pete? 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
1: 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The first thing that we will do, a municipality that has not accounted for the money that was given last year or early this year, if they can't give an account, we can't release extra money. 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
2: 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At the moment, it is not possible to do any damage assessments effectively due to the height of the water.
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1: 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The IFP will restore the culture of service, discipline and excellence in local government. 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
5: No tribe should ever feel favored over any other, nor any feel excluded. To him, every Motswana belonged equally to this nation. That conviction is reflected even in his final resting place. He chose Gaborone, our capital, as the convergence point of all administrative and political power, the very seat from which he had been entrusted to spearhead and represent best interests of every Motswana.
4: Mo president wa Botswana Duma Boko o tholeditse ba lelapa la mogae ka go nehelana ka yena gore a sebeletse setšhaba.
6: He was who he was because you loved him. And this country is what it is because he loved us. May your hearts be consoled. We return to you the love you gave him and you gave us. We return it to you a millionfold.
4: Mo president wa mehleng wa Botswana Gama Ian Gama o re o ithutiletse ngata ho mogae ka ha a ne a sebetsa le yena.
7: I had the privilege of working closely with President Mogae, as you all know, and in that time I came to appreciate the depth of his intellect and the calm strength of his character. He was in many respects like an encyclopedia. He had a wealth of knowledge which was vast. That knowledge equipped him exceptionally well to navigate the complex challenges of governance and statecraft and party politics.
4: Mogwetsi Masisi, mo president wa mehleng wa Botswana, o re mogae o betlile tsela bakeng la baetapele ba kamoso.
8: As we mourn his passing, we must reflect upon his enduring legacy. The leaders of today and those of generations to come walk a path meticulously cleared by his leadership, His Excellency Dr. Mogae. Re Mogae was a statesman of exemplary character, whose distinguished life and career stand as a testament to the virtues of integrity and selfless public service.
4: Mogae o tla hopola jwalo ka moetapele ya lwantshitseng sewa sa HIV AIDS naheng ya Botswana. Ke ditaba tsotetsi SABC News.
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10: I believe this is a very serious narrative focused on either destroying me or something. You know, they also made a documentary about me, how powerful I am and stuff like that. This morning in Mafikeng, they broke into a very small shop that I've rented out. I have evidence. Yesterday, we were using three cars coming from Soweto. And then the car that I used, we actually found it in Soweto. And I was traveling with this person. And I received a call from the guys in two different cars saying they were stopped. And I asked them, stopped and surrounded. And they were looking inside the vehicle. And they couldn't find me and they left. So I was very worried.
9: Dikgwedi di le nne morago ga moo, mogotsi o ne a bega fa a thuntsitswe ko Vosloorus ko Gauteng a tlhalosa fa go na le maiteko a go ka tshaya botshelo jwa gagwe. Sibueledi sa bosetšhaba sa sepodisi a Tlenda Mathe.
11: When we arrived, we found Mr. Brown Mogotsi on the scene and we interviewed him. He alleges that there was a white buggy that was following him and then started shooting at his vehicle. We then mobilized the necessary forensic teams to attend to the scene, your ballistic experts, your fingerprint experts, and so on, where they collected all available physical evidence that will be able to assist us to determine exactly what transpired. But for now, we are investigating a case of attempted murder. We did try get a statement from Mr. Brown Mogotsi yesterday already, and encouraged him to open a case. He refused at that time, citing that he was fearing for his life.
9: Hajana, o latofadiwa ka go tlhama maiteko a polao. O tshwerwe ka labotlhano morago ga go neela ka bopaki ko komisheneng ya Madlanga.
12: The case emanates from the alleged staging of an attempted assassination on the suspect's life in Vosloorus. Preliminary investigations have revealed that the firearm used in the commission of the crime has also been linked to other serious and violent crimes, including cases of murder and attempted murder.
9: Mmueledi wa gagwe Makau William Sekgaja a re batla neelana ka letlhakori la ga mogotsi la ditiragalo.
13: Our client has maintained his innocence in relation to those particular allegations, and based on whatever evidence that they've submitted, or rather it's submitted against him, that evidence, we will look at it, we'll take instructions from our client, that evidence will be tested in court, and we'll ensure that our client's version is properly put before the court of law.
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15: We need masks so that they can prevent the stench that we are inhaling every day. We need boots, overalls, all of those so that they can help us because now we are working without them, we get TB. There is no safety here. If the doctors were, it would be better.
14: Bangwe ba re gaisi ba bone dingaka e sale ba dira tiro eno. 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
2: Credit to the boys, we knew it was going to be difficult. Our resolute defense, I think they did it, but today I think we defended as a team. You look at Nanana, Keys at their central, we knew that's when they push crosses, they stood no chance. But we were also worried about the shots that they were taking outside, especially our police. As soon as we got that under control, we knew that they were not going to score from even set pieces. We are very strong.
0: Mokwetlisi wa sehlopha sa Orlando Pirates Monghadi Abdesalam wa dumela hore ba santsane ba na le monyetlo moholo wa re ba hapele ke mo re yena ho hang ho fitlhela ha jwale ha ona letho le mongongorisang le a le hore mohlomong ha thaba hore ya ba hapa papadi ena fela o ntsa dumela hore monyetla o sa le teng.
2: Look, we had the game that we expected. We knew that Durban will not come here to chilling, you know, to chill. They need to secure the eighth position as well. I have nothing to say to my boys. They give the best. They give their best. We could have maybe scored in some occasion, some opportunities in the first half, the second half as well. But today the ball didn't want to go in the net. It's football. We keep the suspense until the end. I said at the beginning of the season, at the middle of the season, that probably the title will be played until the end of this the season, the last game. So let's go to take it to be champion in the last game. I think it's possible.
0: Me hema me di papadi ya qetela Orlando Pirates ke mo timba tobana jolo le Orbit College e o le yona le kotsing ya hore ka iphumana ratwa ke selepe ka pa ba pala di playoffs me papadi ba pala ka 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Abdesalam.
3: First of all, practice shots during this week, practice shots. You guys play beautiful soccer. We need those goals behind the net. Furthermore, the league is ours, guys. Just give to us what belongs to us.
2: We are the champions. The world are written on the wall. We are the champions, Betway Premiership champions. In Bombela, we are taking what is belongs to us. We are the travel champions this season. Parania, parania!
4: You know, with that draw that's happened there, we are here because we played a draw. Everyone thinks that we're not going to take it. Now we're going to Mbombela for us to take it. You see, we have these little ones. They want to see it when we lift it. We're going to take it Mbombela. This one is, this draw, it was like for the boys to step up.
5: No, because the Pirates have 0-0. Because I support Pirates.
4: The mistake is just the coach is just he win the play before because that combination it wasn't the combination that we came along with that combination. So there's no way you can take out Otto while we are supposed to celebrate here. But let's hope in Mbombela. I'll pray.
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6: It's their opportunities. I believe they will create opportunities for the team to score. And if you don't take them, you know, you don't have a chance to win. So if you take your opportunities, I believe they will have a chance to put a second star on the bench. So even last season, they played very well. If you remember the one-on-one with Matthews, you know, if we bury that one, then we'll be talking something else. So I think the opportunities will be there with the kind of football Sundowns is playing. So if they bury, then definitely second star is coming.
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3: 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So what was going to happen was that, yeah, I was not going to be able to graduate and get my degree certificate. But then, yeah, when I saw the campaign, I then reached out to them so that they can assist with settling the balance on my fee statement.
2: E mongwa baithuti ya fumaneng thuso ho We Solve For Nomfundo Ndovela o re mokgatlo ona o mo thusitse haholo ho etsa bonnete ba hore o fumana mangolo a hae a thuto e leng degree ya accounting ho tswa Yunivesithing ya Johannesburg.
4: We Solve For actually came into my life at a very critical time during my second year. Initially, things were not very uncertain, right? I was owing around 26,000. And I was doing my Bachelor of Accounting degree. So at that point, when I was struggling financially, I just knew that I had hit a dead end and I was no longer going to continue. So through paying for my studies at that time, it brought me back home. I saw things working out again for me. And I carry that wherever I go, that in the teeth of darkness, there's always going to be a light at the end.
2: Mothei wa mokgatlo ona a tsietseng Ngobese go boholo ba tjhelete ba ifumana ka ho hlahisa pampiri e sebediswa matlwaneng e leng toilet paper ka Senyesimane ya lebitso la ntofontofo. 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
5: We have launched our fundraising initiative where we manufacture and sell toilet paper. Our toilet paper is called ntofontofo toilet paper. Our tagline is toilet paper with purpose. So for every pack that we sell, we raise funds towards assisting students. So the general public can assist us by supporting our toilet paper product in some of the independent stores and also in on the e-commerce platforms where our product is listed. So as they buy, they also help us assist students.
2: o ipileditse o setšhaba go reka pampiri ena ya ntlwana ya ntofontofo gore ba tle ba kgone go thusa baithuti ba bangata. 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
7: So the, it is it's a fish poop, so it is the mulch and the sludge of the fish that runs through a process. They had engineers that with NASA technology to convert that into a productive fertilizer. It's organic. It's not a replacement for synthetic fertilizer, but it is it's definitely it's a local produce, so there's no transport to that.
6: Vandenberg o re manyolo ana a tla fumaneya ho bohle.
7: Anyone that that wants to start organic and to that has a passion for healthy food, I think that is actually the driver and the driving force behind Mr. Alexandro project. So it is to provide healthy food to communities and to the value chain.
6: Dihwai di boletse di sa kgotsofalela go nyollwa ga theko ya manyolo. 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
9: I think it's very important to understand that we, in terms of the current scenario, we might have fruit in containers or other fresh produce that cannot reach where it should reach, and farmers might start to think differently about what can I do with my product, and rather than exporting a fresh product, then I will rather at this point in time look at a possible processing product that has a longer shelf life, that when I do export it, eventually it can withstand longer periods across the seas.
6: Vandenberg o re ho bohloko ho utlwisisa hore bahlahisi ba taba le kgetho ho ithekela sebaka sa ho beha ditlhapi. 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
11: Okay, the issue that the premier must come back for, it's an issue of clinics and selling of the RTP houses and water and the electricity at some point. But water is too much because some people they stay 2 to 3 weeks without water.
2: Baahi ba re ditlolo tsa molao di ngata sebakeng sa bona mme seo se beha bophelo ba bona kotsing letsatsi le letsatsi.
12: What I want to say to the premier is that the next time he comes here, the first thing he must look at, Heidelberg Hospital has only one public hospital. One public hospital, which also includes the whole, talking in Mpumalanga, comes to Heidelberg Hospital. We have one hospital. That's why our clinics also overflowed, because why the hospitals also don't have like the proper and the good medications to give us at some point that we're looking for. Secondly, I want to say this to the Premier. Rathanda Heidelberg, Rathanda, not Heidelberg, Rathanda has one robot only. He employed Amapanyaza here in Rathanda to work with the SAPS as well as the metros, but we don't see what they do.
2: Sepolesa sa Gauteng se netefaditse gore batho ba feta magolo a go bonle mashume a magago ba tshwere bekeng ena ka ditlolo tsa molao tse a gang ka gare go kwetila le tlhekefetso ya bong. 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
13: It is important that we work closely together. We know for the fact that the issue of crime, it is a problem in South Africa, more so in Gauteng. As one of the board of commissioners in South Africa, we are taking the bull on its horn that organized crime should be fought to the end.
2: Ramotswa Masipalo wa Lesedi Mluleki Nkosi o re taba ya phepelo ya metsi ke bona bothata bo ka sehlohong ka go masipala ona. 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
13: The concerns that you have raised have touched me. It's not the issue of listening only, it's the issue of fixing those problems. And I want to thank you for the respect that you have shown. I want to thank you for the time you have taken to be with us. Allow me to go and check our budgets, to go and check some of the problems, and I'll come with all the MECs and the affected ministers from national. We must sort out the problems of Rathanda once and for all.
2: Tebello ke go bona gore e betona kgolopanya tsa Lesufi o tla gotlela Rathanda beking e tlang le gore o tla tlisa ditharollo dife. 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
1: Trying to help as best as we can for those low-lying areas. Sometimes it's very difficult to do so because they are very low-lying, and so there will definitely be some localized community flooding. But our teams will respond as best as they can, and we literally have hundreds of teams, thousands of staff members out around the city dealing with each of these things one at a time as quickly as possible.
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2: A total of 11 weather-related deaths have been confirmed in the Western Cape, 3 in the Northern Cape, 2 in the Free State Province, 1 in Northwest, and 1 in Mpumalanga. Disaster management teams and relief organizations remain on the ground, assisting affected communities and coordinating emergency response efforts. Government continues to work closely with provincial and local authorities to provide support, restore essential services, and ensure the safety of residents.
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3: 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The IFP will restore the culture of service, discipline, and excellence in local government. The IFP believes that clean streets matters, safe neighborhoods matters.
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2: And help as best as we can for those low-lying areas. Sometimes it's very difficult to do so because they are very low-lying, and so there will definitely be some localized community flooding, but our teams will respond as best as they can, and we literally have hundreds of teams, thousands of staff members out around the city dealing with each of these things one at a time as quickly as possible.
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3: A total of 11 weather-related deaths have been confirmed in the Western Cape, 3 in the Northern Cape, 2 in the Free State Province, 1 in Northwest, and 1 in Mpumalanga. Disaster management teams and relief organizations remain on the ground, assisting affected communities and coordinating emergency response efforts. Government continues to work closely with provincial and local authorities to provide support, restore essential services, and ensure the safety of residents.
0: Ho tsa moruo mo hwebi wa Free State o hlaisitse menontsha ya maiketsetso boemong ba lehae ka ditjeo tse tlase. 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
4: 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So the mulch and the sludge of the fish that runs through a process. They had engineers that with NASA technology to convert that into a productive fertilizer. It's organic. It is not a replacement for synthetic fertilizer, but it is it's definitely it's a local produce, so there's no transport to that.
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1: 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He maintains Remape epitomized selflessness and servitude in the execution of the country's liberation cause. He insists former Premier Mape was ethical and incorruptible and was relentless in his advocacy.

0: 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The passenger succumbed to his injuries and was declared dead on scene by paramedics. The alleged driver suffered minor injuries and was transported privately to hospital. 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
2: Public sector, as it has been said, you know, now and again, we've got problems in terms of shortages and all these things and the decaying infrastructure. But a serious part of it is the fact that we've got a leadership and governance that is a really serious problem in the public sector. And people don't want to talk about that. You know, they simplify this problem as a finance problem. You know, as Sama was saying, it's a systemic problem that needs a reform that will talk to all the pillars in the healthcare system and not just finance.
1: Dihwai go phatlala le masepala wa Kuga di thefutswe ke dipula tse matla tse e leng tsa aparela Province ya Eastern Cape moraong ona. 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
3: The impact on our workers will be immense. First of all, we did get in temporary labor for the season because we are now in full swing of picking season. We might have to get rid of some temporary labor for now just because there's less fruit that can be picked. And that will also have a knock-on effect where people will move to the Western Cape where that is also impacted with weather. So yeah, it's a devastating time for this valley. The impact financially, it's in the hundreds of millions and it will take a very long time to recover.
1: Har le kula ntla e bileng ga sehloni tabentsena. 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
4: Premier Mokhosi says that the former premier was a true servant of the people as he was a committed patriot.
1: Dida batsena tsa hora ya le shumile motso mong di fella mona tsela telantsena etla batsa hora ya le shumile metso mbedi ke nga dithapotsena ke di busetsa ho masututsa phefumolo wa monnaiso
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1: 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The public is urged to act responsibly and to report any illegal possession, misuse or reckless handling of firearms to the nearest police station or call the Crime Stop number on 0800 10111.
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7: Incredible Jackson 5. 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

0: Momedi Mono Mometse, Mariah Carey, Ozomale Dre Lawrence. 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Mamedia Ketsebuana, Ultraman, the Jackson 5. I will be there, Mariah Carey, Trey Lawrence. I will be there. 086. 0003084 Lesedi FM Dumelang ke a phela ntate o pesantle ngwane se
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4: 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I'll be there, baby. I will get it. I will be there.
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0: 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Let her have be a 086-000-3084 079-758-5066
8: Mamedi Romela
0: Malaitso wa Gatiso Kimanya Holang Kajen. Let's say,
8: did you mela? Ah man, sorry, Fusima Paisamon of Tabela. I'm going to get a happy birthday who DK, DK, and Juan, who come on the Cabo Tabelo section C1. Kerabon and Motin Ting at Angata, just Rata. Thank you, one of me.
0: One of me, Gilabi, a whole Hamana, till I say, did you men?
9: What is your guy?
0: Hamana, didn't that, eh?
9: Well, make it for a little bit, a constant. 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I hold a
0: man one who was happy birthday home, man one, a real boy.
9: Thank you, Bolisto.
0: Hey, Tether, he said, did you mean?
10: A Bolisto?
0: Shabu Randa, eh?
10: Kitora Bolisto.
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0: Shabu Tornado, let's say your family.
11: I'm going to go to the
0: next
11: one. What is? I'm going to go to the Crostata. I'm going to go to the Crostata.
0: Sure. Let's say FM, Jumela.
12: Jumela,
0: and dad,
12: 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I'm not going to go to the house.
0: I'm not going to go to the house.
12: I'm going to go to the house.
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1: 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We extend our condolences to the family and the entire movement in the province, as well as his comrades in arms, those who were with him during the armed struggle and so on.
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1: 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We have seen him, and we, upon seeing him, we realized that he needed some utensils, or rather, I would say he needed something, some clothing, as well as food. So the developments this far is that he is not emotionally well, but we are there for him as his lawyers.
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2: 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How I heard everything when they explained it there. But the reason bring them back so far, and today's Sunday, so I don't know what's going on. They didn't even tell us if maybe we must come to court or do what.
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0: 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The country di ne di le 24. Or agor there is something wrong with either our leaks or there is something wrong with our development structure. 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
1: 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Members of society are urged to be vigilant against false information circulated in social media platforms aimed at destabilizing and discrediting law enforcement in the country.
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1: The drone is reported to have hit an electrical generator outside the inner perimeter of the Baraka nuclear power plant. The authorities say the safety of the facility has not been affected and there are no reported injuries. Abu Dhabi did not say who was responsible for the attack, but the United Arab Emirates, of which it forms a part, has been the target of drones from Iran during Tehran's conflict with the US and Israel. The United Nations nuclear watchdog, the IAEA, says it's closely monitoring the situation.
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The Bible says in 1 Kings chapter 18 verse 21. You remember the story of Elijah? The Bible said Elijah said to the prophets of Baal, come on, take it down, come on. Take it down. The Bible records that Elijah said, come, pray to your gods. The Bible says they prayed. There were 450, and he was the only one who was there representing the kingdom of God. The Bible says Elijah said, pray more. They prayed. The Bible records they even started cutting themselves. And Elijah said, maybe your gods are still sleeping. Pray again until they wake up. The Bible says they continued. When they were finished, he said, okay, now it's my turn. He said, get 4 water pots. Pour the water on the altar. The Bible says they came and they poured water on the altar. And he said, let's see if my God, you see, the Bible says, greater is he that is within us than the devil that is in the world. The Bible says, then Elijah said, it's like I see him. He's praying to God. Like I said,

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2: 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Lenanula RQB. 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